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0: To the citizens of Aichi Nagoya, you are the host of our continent. Through your support, you will make the athletes from across Asia feel.
1: 爱知县和名古屋的市民朋友们，你们现在是整个亚洲的东道主。依托你们的支持，来自亚洲的运动员将会拥有宾至如归的体验。你们已经搭好舞台，此刻亚洲将再度向世界传递感动。谢谢大家。
0: 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Arigato. Thank you.
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1: Flame lighting ceremonies were held in Tokyo, Hiroshima, and Aichi Nagoya. The legacy carried from these two cities joined with the flame lit in Aichi Nagoya to give birth to the torch of these games. A great light symbolizing peace and hope.It now shines across this land. 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With every step of the torch relay leading towards the future, the bonds of Asia are woven once again, newly and powerfully, from this place.